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0: easy to sing along with me. Oh, you better be singing with me, Sweetie Picaro, on 92.3 KSSK. I'm just loving life. I am happy Aloha Friday. So grateful that you're hanging out with me today. I'm in this vala'au mood, a singing mood. Oh, I love it. Okay, wait, speaking of singing, we have something fun. Yes, Journey. You know Journey's coming to town, right? September 5th, 6th, and the 8th at the Blaisdell Arena. Well, you can sing your way to the front row for Journey's final performance ever in Hawaii. Yes, don't miss it. The lights go down in the city. Yes, it's KSSK's Journey's front row karaoke challenge. I love it. Go to KSSK Hawaii on Instagram for all the details. 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

0: Oh, Luther Vandross, Dance with My Father. 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

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Thanks for listening to 92.3 KSSK. You got me, Sweetie Pecor, on this Aloha Friday. Got to send a shout out to my good friend Jody Chandler listening over at Central Body of Maine. Thank you so much for listening at work. Here's Maroon 5. Here's

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0: Kehlani's Folded on 92.3 KSSK. I am Sweetie Bacaro. Happy Aloha Friday. Yes, it is my Pauhana time. And of course, we lost a legend this week, Dolly Parton. And I've been watching all of her old movies, Heartstrings. She has a series. But last night, I watched Coat of Many Colors. And oh my gosh, if you haven't got to see it, I watched it on Amazon. Cried my eyes out. Man, she was amazing. She was truly amazing. So my Pauhana message of the day, I read a devotional this morning, and this was the first thing that I read. It said, all it takes is one prayer to change everything. And as Dolly Parton reminds us, you'll never do a whole lot unless you're brave enough to try. Sometimes the first step isn't knowing how everything will work out. It's simply having faith to pray. Trust God and take that next step. So this Friday, give your worries to God, hold on to your faith, and believe that something beautiful can change with just one prayer. Pray, believe, trust, and keep going. Make today count. Love one another and be kind. Spread a little joy wherever you go. Ahui ho, malama pono. Take care of each other. Dr. John Matthews up next.
1: From the KSSK News Center, I'm Mandy Suganuma. President Trump will not be in Manhattan for the upcoming 25th anniversary of the 9/11 attacks. The New York Times reports Trump opted out because he would not be permitted to deliver remarks. He's instead expected to speak at a 9/11 event at the Pentagon. The Hawaii Department of Health is moving its vital records office to downtown Honolulu. The move to City Financial Tower begins September 21st and should be completed by October 1st. Both locations will remain open during the transition before all in-person services move downtown. A native Hawaiian actor, Moses Good, is launching the Inamona Theater Company. The nonprofit will help young Hawaiians explore acting, storytelling, and other creative careers. Goods is launching the organization with a revival of his one-man show, Duke, about Duke Kahanamoku. Find out more at inamona.org. From the KSSK News Center, I'm Mandy Suganuma.
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They sing it almost better than I can say it. Can't wait to spend all of Aloha Friday into the nighttime with you. Don't want to miss a thing here on 92.3 KSSK with Hawaii's feel-good favorites from yesterday and today. I'm Chad Matthews. Let's go. Let's get you to the weekend as fast as we possibly can.

0: Beach Boys before, Lewis Capaldi now. It's Someone You Loved on 92.3 KSSK, Hawaii's feel-good favorites from yesterday and today. How's it going? We're almost there. I'm Jad Matthews. Put a long work week, school week, whatever it is, to bed here in just a little bit. Tomorrow is a hugely important day, and we've been talking about it a lot because we love these guys over the Hawaii Food Bank. The annual Food Bank food drive is tomorrow. You know how important it is. You know how important the donated goods are. You know how important the donated money is, too. And I say that directly because the food bank does miracles with very little money. They've got the connections to turn a dollar into two or three meals for people all across Hawaii. And if all you can donate is $10, that is still such a huge thing. And we're going to see that generosity tomorrow, I'm sure. We're going to be out several different locations, Kamakana, Ali'i, Pearl Ridge, Ala Moana. And if you can't make it to the drive itself, there's other satellite locations, like at Safeway stores and Times and Don Quixote, where you can drop off donated goods too. It's really where we all come together because we know how much the food bank came through for us. Disasters, darkest days of COVID, all of that. It's always a good time to pay them back and to pay it forward, actually, for the people that need it in our community. It's the Food Bank Food Drive tomorrow. Can't wait to see you out there with 92.3 KSSK.
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Love you for that big heart. 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

0: song from her that caught everybody's attention first. It's Man I Need and Olivia Dean on 92.3 KSSK, Hawaii's feel-good favorites from yesterday and today. And lots more to come for your Friday Pauhana party. I'm Jad Matthews. We'll start the party with the Eurythmics and Sia and more coming up. And, of course, at 5, final chance for the week to go to Vegas. And we're only going to do this a little while longer because the iHeartRadio Music Festival is coming in just a few weeks. But we still have the trips for two to Vegas. You can win one of those. 5 o'clock this afternoon. Don't go anywhere.
1: From the KSSK News Center, I'm Mandy Suganuma. Jury deliberations have resumed in the Lindsay Clancy triple murder trial in Massachusetts. Clancy admits strangling her children in 2023, but pleaded not guilty to 3 counts of first-degree murder. Jurors may consider murder, manslaughter, or not guilty verdicts based on a lack of criminal responsibility. Tropical storms Carina and Lowell are gaining strength in the eastern Pacific. Carina is around 780 miles southwest of Baja, California, while Lowell is about 1,500 miles southeast of Hilo. Both are expected to become hurricanes over the weekend, though neither is on a direct track to Hawaii. And 11 days after Hurricane Lala, officials say power is back at Kau Hospital. About 70 staff members have been working without air conditioning and limited lighting, while the hospital relied on generators after flooding and road damage isolated the facility. Hawaiian Electric restored service yesterday. From the KSSK News Center, I'm Mandy Suganuma.
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0: The Pauhana Party for Aloha Friday on 92.3 KSSK, Hawaii's feel-good favorites from yesterday and today. And we don't stop till you get home safe for the weekend. It's Chad Matthews here, UB40 and Lord standing by. First look at KSSK 10-minute traffic. What are you facing? Devin Hennessy is going to tell you right now from the Starkey's Auto Repair Traffic Center.
1: Aloha, good afternoon. No problems around town, just regular backups right now on H1 eastbound from the airport to Punahou. We had a report of a stall on the westbound side of H1 in Kaimuki, and then another stall on H1 westbound near Radford as you head up to the Halawa Merge. But you see, in pretty much typical travel times, 35 minutes to get from the airport to Punahou eastbound or to H1 westbound. So pretty much the normal stuff. No problems up and over the Ko'olau. Out windwards looking like the normal slowing from Castle Junction down to Olomana, Makai bound, and a little southbound and northbound slowing on Kahikili between Kahalu'u and Ahuimanu is to be expected. North Shore is slow from Waimea Bay down to Laniakea, a little slowing through Pupukea as well. I'm Devin Hennessy with your traffic.

0: line on one of the most romantic songs of all time, Can't Help Falling in Love. It's part of your Pauhata party this afternoon on 92.3 KSSK, Hawaii's feel-good favorites from yesterday and today on a beautiful late August day here across our islands. I'm Chad Matthews. More coming up in a moment. Right now from the Starkey's Auto Repair Traffic Center, it's your latest look at KSSK 10-minute traffic, and Devin Hennessy's got it.
1: Aloha, good afternoon. No problems around town, just regular backups right now on H1 eastbound from the airport to Punahou. We had a report of a stall on the westbound side of H1 in Kaimuki, and then another stall on H1 westbound near Radford as you head up to the Halawa Merge. But you see, in pretty much typical travel times, 35 minutes to get from the airport to Punahou eastbound or to H1 westbound. So pretty much the normal stuff. No problems up and over the Ko'olau. Out windwards looking like the normal slowing from Castle Junction down to Olomana, Makai bound, and a little southbound and northbound slowing on Kahikili between Kahalu'u and Ahuimanu is to be expected. North Shore is slow from Waimea Bay down to Laniakea, a little slowing through Pupukea as well. I'm Devin Hennessy with your traffic.
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0: Taylor Swift on the Pauhana Party on 92.3 KSSK, Hawaii's feel-good favorites from yesterday and today. 5 o'clock. 5 o'clock, as it has been for the past few weeks, is your last chance this week to win a trip for two to Vegas. These things are dwindling. 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Kelly Clarkson next. Devin Hennessy now. KSSK 10-minute traffic.
1: Aloha and good afternoon. A little Friday fun is waiting for you in town. Got to get through some brake lights to get there, though. H1 eastbound from Nimitz to Punahou going to slow down for about 35 minutes or so. And westbound, we got a crash just before the airport, slowing things on H1 just a tiny bit. We've also got a stall near Radford if you're heading through the Halava Merge out west. It's going to be about 35 minutes from the airport past H2 westbound or past Punahou eastbound. So about equal there. Wanalua is going to be jammed up from Pu'uloa heading into the Halava Merge. No problems up and over the Ko'olau. Regular slowing out windward and usual spots running a little bit heavy right now. North Shore slow from Waimea Bay down to Laniakea and up the leeward shore. Regular slowing at the end of H1, starting up Farrington all the way to Nanakuli. I'm Devin Hennessy with your traffic.

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0: Jagger, you got him even in the car seat. It's Maroon 5 and Christina Aguilera on the Powhata Party at 92.3 KSSK. Hawaii's feel-good favorites from yesterday and today. And a song that'll get you to crank the radio up as soon as you hear the first few beats from Toto. They're coming after Devin Hennessy and KSSK 10-minute traffic from the Starkey's Auto Repair Traffic Center right now.
1: Aloha there, fabulous Friday friends. Looking for a little fun, heading toward town? Well, H1 eastbound is going to be slowing down from right around the airport to Punahou. Just the usual stuff there. You're going to see a crash on the westbound side of H1 as you approach the airport as well, but it's not really causing any problems. You can get all the way past that to Hickam Curve before things slow down, but it does slow down at Hickam Curve, and it stays slow all the way through Pearl City. You're looking at a 30-minute ride from the airport right now past H2, and another 30 minutes if you're heading eastbound past Punahou. Right now, up and over the Colt Lau, we're not seeing any slowing on H3, the Leaky Leaky, or the Poly. Out windward, things are looking great, just slow in the usual spots. Right now, up on the North Shore, you got a little slowing ahead in south past Laniakea, and out leeward, it's crowded on Farrington from Ali'i Nui up to Black Rocks. I'm Devin Hennessy with your traffic.

0: swims. And when about a year ago, he was here, but then he blew out his voice and then nothing, right? No makeup concerts or anything. Well, maybe he'll make those up someday. I mean, it's 92.3 KSSK Hawaii's feel-good favorites from yesterday and today. We've got the keyword you need for your chance at a trip for two to Las Vegas to see our iHeartRadio Music Festival. That is coming up at the top of the hour. Stick around right now from the Starkey's Auto Repair Traffic Center. Devin Hennessy on a busy Aloha Friday. It's KSSK 10-Minute Traffic.
1: Good afternoon and happy Aloha Friday. We got some fun waiting for you in town and a couple of brake lights too. H1 eastbound from the airport to Punho. Still going to take you about 30 or 35 minutes westbound through town. Not looking too bad. An earlier crash reported near H1 at the, on H1 near the airport. That's been moved over to the shoulder. Looks like there's still going to be a bit of a backup heading into the Hickam Curve area. Looks like things are going to take you about 35 minutes to make it all the way past H2, whether you're taking H1 or Moanalua. Moanalua is backed up all the way to 4th Shafter. No issues up and over the Ko'olau out windward. You got some heavy slowing Makai bound down into Olomana from Castle Junction and back and forth between Kahului and Ahuimanu. It's slow as well. I'm Devin Hennessy with your traffic.
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0: as the work week drifts away from us slowly here on 92.3 KSSK, Hawaii's feel-good favorites from yesterday and today. And that keyword that could win you a trip for two to Vegas to see our iHeartRadio Music Festival, it is on the way at the top of the hour. Got some songs for you, though. Ella Langley, Pink, and more coming up right now. KSSK 10-minute traffic in the Starkey's Auto Repair Traffic Center this afternoon. Devin Hennessy.
1: Good afternoon and happy Aloha Friday. We got some fun waiting for you in town and a couple of brake lights too. H1 eastbound from the airport to Punahou. Still going to take you about 30 or 35 minutes westbound through town. Not looking too bad. An earlier crash reported near H1 at the, or on H1 near the airport. That's been moved over to the shoulder. Looks like there's still going to be a bit of a backup heading into the Hickam Curve area. Looks like things are going to take you about 35 minutes to make it all the way past H2, whether you're taking H1 or Moanalua. Moanalua is backed up all the way to 4th Shafter. No issues up and over the Ko'olau out windward. You got some heavy slowing. Makai bound down into Olomana from Castle Junction and back and forth between Kahului and Ahuimanu. It's slow as well. I'm Devin Hennessy with your traffic.

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0: second week behind us. Kimo Kahoana with our traditional start to the weekend on 92.3 KSSK, Hawaii's feel-good favorites from yesterday and today, and your Paohana party to start the weekend right. I'm Chad Matthews. We've got Michael Jackson. We've got Bruno Mars. And now you have that keyword to text to try to win a trip for two to Vegas to see our iHeartRadio Music Festival. 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
1: Hello, folks, and good afternoon. Happy Aloha Friday. Everything up the leeward shore is looking pretty normal. Just a little bit of slight stop and go from the end of H1 up to Nanakuli. And right now on the north shore, just very little looky-loo slowing going southbound past Laniakea. But everything's looking fine through Pupukea and past Waimea Bay. Mid-Island's in great shape as well, and no problems up and down H2. If you're heading westbound through the Halawa Merge, H1's going to back up at Hickam Curve, and Wanalua backing up in Fort Shafter. Eastbound across town, about the same amount of time, 35 minutes, either Moanalua or H1 through Middle Street all the way out to Punahou. And westbound across town's looking just fine. Surface streets are also in decent shape considering it's Friday. Just a little busyness getting in and out of Waikiki, but no delays. I'm Devin Hennessy with your traffic.

0: Jackson on the Pauhana Party on 92.3 KSSK, Hawaii's feel-good favorites from yesterday and today. And on a beautiful Friday, we are feeling good heading into the weekend. Jed Matthews here. 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Absolutely. 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Right now, Devin Hennessy from the Starkey's Auto Repair Traffic Center, KSSK 10-Minute Traffic. 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
1: Good afternoon. Many alohas to you and happy Aloha Friday in general. Right now, we have a little bit of slowing Makai bound into Olomana out on the windward side. And that's about it. Usual lineups making your way up Mauka bound, up and over the Ko'olau in both directions. Just no slowing really to worry about. H1 eastbound through the Mill Street Merge and all the way out there to Punahou is only going to take about 25 or 30 minutes. And westbound through the Lava Merge, it's about the same. If you're starting off at Hickam Curve, the brake lights are going there. And also just before Pu'uloa on Moanalua if you're not on H1. Now, out and up the leeward shore, it's got the usual slowing waiting for you from Ali'i Nui up to Black.

0: 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Mid-Island's looking great. I'm Devin Hennessy with your traffic.
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0: heading towards a big Friday night with 92.3 KSSK, Hawaii's feel-good favorites from yesterday and today. From Kid Leroy and Justin Bieber to our friends Magic, they're next. After KSSK 10-minute traffic, Devin Hennessy once again.
1: Hey there, good afternoon and happy Aloha Friday. If you're cruising into town on H1 for some Friday fun, you got backups from Nimitz to Punahou. That's a 35-minute ride, and it looks like there might be a stall or a crash just before Vineyard and past the Like Like, so keep an eye out for that. Poly Town bound, a little crowded past Punch Bowl, but all the westbound lanes are looking great all the way across town. Things don't slow down until you get through Hickam Curve. That's where it's going to back up for you. It's going to stay slow all the way through Pearl City. We got a new crash or a stall in lanes just past H2, causing a little bit of extra slowing as well coming out of Waimalu. Heading up the Leeward Shore, regular slowing on Farrington, heading up toward Black Rocks a little bit there. And North Shore and Mid-Island are looking fantastic. I'm Devin Hennessy with your traffic.

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0: Adams as we start the weekend on the Piohana Party on 92.3 KSSK. Hawaii's feel-good favorites from yesterday and today. 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KSSK 10-minute traffic.
1: Aloha, good afternoon, folks. Things are a little bit slow heading up the leeward shore from Ali'i Nui up past the power plant where a crash is reported in lanes. But beyond that, things are moving just fine all the rest of the way up through Nanakuli and beyond. North Shore is in great shape, as is everything at Mid-Island. And if you're heading westbound past H2, right around Radford's where it's going to slow down on H1 or just past Tripler on Moanalua. Eastbound across town, still looking at about 35 minutes from the airport to Punahou and a crash before Vineyard. You might see in lanes there, but they're working on getting it out of the way. No issues up and over the Ko'olau or out windward. Just a little bit of slowing heading Makaibound into Olomana. I'm Devin Hennessy with your traffic.

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0: Irene Cara on your Pau Hata Party on 92.3 KSSK, Hawaii's feel-good favorites from yesterday and today. To start the weekend, going to be a good one. I'm Chad Matthews, and before I forget, wanted to say good luck, safe wishes to everybody participating in one of the biggest challenges we have around here, and that's the rough water swim. That is coming up down in Waikiki on Sunday morning. Surf forecast right now, Hawaii scale 2 to 3 feet. Not as rough as in some years, but still, you're out there bobbing and weaving and tossing and turning, and it's a challenge every year. So hats off to you for, if you're participating, doing it, because that is just impressive. We are standing by for Devin Hennessy right now. KSSK 10-minute traffic from the Starkey's Auto Repair Traffic Center. What's happening now?
1: Aloha. Good afternoon, folks. Things are a little bit slow heading up the leeward shore from Ali'inui up past the power plant where a crash is reported in lanes. But beyond that, things are moving just fine all the rest of the way up through Nanakuli and beyond. North Shore is in great shape, as is everything at Mid-Island. And if you're heading westbound past H2, right around Radford's where it's going to slow down on H1, or just past Tripler on Moanalua. Eastbound across town, still looking at about 35 minutes from the airport to Punahou, and a crash before Vineyard. You might see in lanes there, but they're working on getting it out of the way. No issues up and over the Ko'olau or out windward. Just a little bit of slowing heading Makai bound into Olomana. I'm Devin Hennessy with your traffic.
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0: as we transition into your late pile Honda run home here on 92.3 KSSK, Hawaii's feel-good favorites from yesterday and today. Latest from Taylor Swift, that's coming up next. One last look from the Starkey's Auto Repair Traffic Center. Devin Hennessy's got it. KSSK, 10-minute traffic.
1: Hey there, good afternoon and happy Aloha Friday, folks. It's looking pretty good around town. If you're headed there for some fun, things in Waikiki are looking all right. Actually, it's moving really fast down all of Moana right now from Chinatown all the way through downtown and down to Waikiki. H1 eastbound is just the usual slowing through Middle Street Merge all the way out to Punahou. Westbound's flying all the way to the Halawa Merge. In fact, H1's not going to slow down until you meet up with Moanalua. Moanalua's a little slow from Red Hill, and then from there all the way past Pearl City, still going to be about 20 or 25 minutes. The rest of the way out west is looking great. A little slowing heading up Farrington to Nanakuli, and there was a crash near the power plant that's slowing things down as well. Up on the North Shore and at Mid-Island, everything's looking great. No problems there or out windward. I'm Devin Hennessy with your traffic.

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0: Olivia with her sweet voice. So easy to fall in love on 92.3 KSSK's Late Pau Hana Run Home for Aloha Friday. Welcome to the weekend. Judd Matthews here. This will be the last weekend you can take care of this little piece of business. Now, up on our Instagram right now, got a contest. A contest that could put you in the front row to see Journey at the historic final show on Tuesday, September 8th. Go to our Instagram. Follow the rules. Find the post. It's the Journey to the Front Row Karaoke Contest. You follow the rules and sing for us a little bit. That's part of it. But you look at the rules, follow along, and you could be sitting in the front row to see Journey one final time.
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letting the music roll on your late Pow Hunter run home. It's 92.3 KSSK, Hawaii's feel-good favorites from yesterday and today with Chad Matthews. All out of keywords for the week. We will start again. One final week to win your way to Vegas to see our iHeartRadio Music Festival. We start the winning again Monday morning.

0: Dracula with Tame Impala and Jenny from Blackpink on 92.3 KSSK, Hawaii's feel-good favorites from yesterday and today. Good to hear it as the sun goes down and a Friday night full of possibilities begins. I'm Chad Matthews, Bruno Mars, perfect guy to start off the next hour. We got him next.
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0: When Whitney Houston left us, couldn't hear that without thinking about her, and now can't hear it without thinking about Dolly Parton. It's 92.3 KSSK, Hawaii's feel-good favorites from yesterday and today. Did you know right now on Apple's chart, it's all Dolly Parton songs in the top 10. First time that's ever happened in history.
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0: package. The airfare, the hotel, the ground transportation, two tickets to both nights of our iHeartRadio Music Festival. 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We just expanded the lineup, and there's still a week's worth of winning coming up next week for this.
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Louis Capaldi on 92.3 KSSK, Hawaii's feel-good favorites from yesterday and today. Friday night is here. I'm Chad Matthews. 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

Friday night off to a good start with the weekend on 92.3 KSSK, Hawaii's feel-good favorites from yesterday and today all weekend. How about a song to fit the mood right now?

0: It's Ella and Choose in Texas on 92.3 KSSK, Hawaii's feel-good favorites from yesterday and today. And Judd Matthews here tonight. And tomorrow's going to be a big day. It's going to be the Hawaii Food Bank Food Drive. We're going to be out at the big shopping centers, the Pearl Ridge and Kamakana Ali'i and Ala Moana-sized shopping centers. 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

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Aloha, it's Jamie Hyatt on this Friday night. And Aloha Friday in paradise. Hope you're having a great weekend so far. I know it just got started. Want to hear something? 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

0: Opalite, that is Taylor Swift on 92.3 KSSK. I'm Jamie Hyatt. 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

0: 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Jamie Hyatt hanging out with you. Hope you're having a great weekend.
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0: Bruno Mars, Risk It All. This is 92.3 KSSK. How's it going? I'm Jamie Hyatt. You can sing your way to the front row for Journey's final performance ever in Hawaii. If you think you can sing Open Arms or Don't Stop Believing or Separate Ways or any Journey song, basically what you got to do is go to our Instagram, KSSK Hawaii. All the details are right there. It's KSSK's Journey Front Row Karaoke Challenge. And of course, don't miss Journey September 5th, 6th, and 8th at the Blaisdell Arena. That's starting next weekend, actually. 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

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Great song from Leanne Womack on 92.3 KSSK. 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

0: 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That is Kehlani with Folded. 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

Nothing's going to stop us now. It's Starship on 92.3 KSSK. How's it going? Jamie Hyatt with you on this Aloha Friday night in paradise with Maroon 5. Here's Memories.

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0: Man, I needed the weekend, and it's finally here. It's 92.3 KSSK. How would you like to sing your way to the front row for Journey's final performance ever in Hawaii? That's right. 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

0: 92.3 KSSK, the girls of Huntrix and Golden, of course, from K-Pop Demon Hunters. It's Jamie Hyatt here on KSSK, and we are getting excited about Hawaii Food Bank Food Drive Day. 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

92.3 KSSK. How's it going? Jamie Hyatt with you. Don't forget, on Monday, you've got three chances to win a trip for two to Las Vegas and the iHeartRadio Music Festival. First one happens at 9 a.m. Second one happens at 1 p.m. And one more chance at 5 p.m. That's Monday on KSSK.

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0: 92.3 KSSK, Hawaii's feel-good favorites of yesterday and today. I'm Jamie Hyatt, hanging out with you tonight, getting out of here pretty soon. Do want to remind you that tomorrow is Hawaii Food Bank Food Drive Day, so get some sleep. 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

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Have yourself a great weekend. 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

0: All right, class, tell me about your weekend. 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
2: Danny Yamashiro here. Welcome to The Good Life, encouraging you with inspirational stories to share with family and friends. Did you know that there are over 1 billion disabled people and families around the world today? That's about one in every six people have a disability or are part of a family of someone who has a disability. Johnny Erickson Tada and her husband Ken Tada shared how they came to know Jesus Christ. They also shared how they met, how the Lord helped them through some very difficult times as a married couple in dealing with Johnny's disability, and lessons they learned in turning those limitations into assets. Really, how God took those limitations and leveraged them into incredible assets today that have impacted literally millions of people with a compounding effect over decades of ministry. Today, Johnny will share about how within the church there are some gaps, major gaps in the body of Christ when it comes to ministering to the disabled, but not only identifying those so-called gaps, but providing ways in which ministries, practical ministries in local churches today can make a difference in the lives of those who have disabilities and their families. How could those gaps be filled? Well, she'll share that. And what about discovering ministry and ministry leadership? You know, Johnny has been in ministry leadership for a long time and has literally ministered to people all over the world. As a Christian leader, she'll share about some certain ministry qualities of leadership that will be invaluable to you and to me. As usual, we pause at the beginning of our show to remind you that the reason we have this show is to bring you closer and closer to Jesus Christ. For you to know that whatever you're facing, whatever you're going through, however tough time you may be having right now, the Lord loves you and knows you, and He's here to encourage you, to build you up, to lift you up, and to remind you of His love, even at this very moment. Johnny Erickson Tada, well, she's the founder and chief executive officer of Johnny and Friends International Disability Center. She's an international advocate for people with disabilities. A diving accident in 1967 left Johnny Erickson, she was 17, left her a quadriplegic in a wheelchair, unable to use her hands. After 2 years of rehabilitation, she emerged with new skills and a fresh determination to help others in similar situations. Her best-selling autobiography, which became a feature film, has been translated into many languages. She's traveled to 45 nations, written over 70 books and magazine articles, has a daily radio program that reaches more than 1 million people each week, and has received numerous honorary doctorates. She has received multiple awards from prestigious organizations, which includes recently being inducted to the National Religious Broadcasters Hall of Fame. She's been featured on TV shows like Larry King Live, ABC World News Tonight, as well as radio shows like Focus on the Family. She's married to Ken Tada, a retired history teacher and football coach. He's a member of the International Board of Directors of Johnny and Friends International Disability Center. This interview was done at their headquarters in Agoura Hills, California. And so now join me in this heart-to-heart moment with Johnny and Ken.
3: You know, we seem to have a yearning to want to be free. We want to have full expression. We want to be able to do what we want to do. We want our dreams to come true. And, you know, when we talk about You mentioned limitations, limitations that you've had, but that's something we all can relate with. We all have certain limitations. How has the Lord shown you how to transform limitations into assets?
4: Oh, that's a great question, Danny. And you certainly have done that in your own life, in your own testimony. I read your book, and wow, it was so inspiring to see how you turned what could have been a terrible liability in your life, the limitations that resulted from your fall from that cliff, and the pain, the physical pain that you no doubt still deal with. It's amazing to see how you've turned that into an asset, even with this radio program. That's just so admirable. For me, personally, I'm going to tell you the honest truth. Every morning when I wake up, my eyes are still closed. And we all know that moment when we're awake, our head's on the pillow, but we have not yet opened our eyes. And in those few seconds before we open our eyes, oh my goodness, battles are either won or lost for the day, because right there is where our attitude is put into place. You know, our perspective on the day. What kind of an attitude are we going to wake up with? And for me, while my head is on that pillow and my eyes are still closed and I'm awake, I'm thinking, oh God, I have no courage for this day. I have no strength for this day. I need your courage. I cannot do quadriplegia. I'm so tired of it. But Lord, I can do all things through you as you strengthen me. And Danny, the gospel truth is, by 7:35 in the morning, when the girls come into my bedroom to, you know, give me a bed bath and get me dressed and get me sitting up in my wheelchair facing the day, I've already got joy hard fought for and sent straight from heaven. So that's how you turn a liability, a limitation, into an asset. You let it become that sheepdog that drives you to the cross of Jesus Christ, where you know full well that you've got nowhere else to turn but to him. So our limitations are those things which push us into the breast of our Savior. And the choice is ours. You know, we can either let those sufferings do that, push us down the road to Calvary, where otherwise we might not be humanly inclined to go, or we can do the Jude 16 route. We can grumble and complain. I choose to make the limitation into an asset, just as you said. And we have a choice to do that each and every day.
3: When I came in today, I looked at your paintings on the wall, and I marveled at, you know, when it came into the Johnny French International Disability Center, looked at those paintings and marveled at the intricate detail in which you have did your drawings and paintings, and I've seen them in books, and people have seen them in cards. They've given those away, and you did it with your mouth, a paintbrush in your mouth. You don't have the ability to use your hands like a million other people, and yet God created something magnificent, and he continued to produce that over and over again with your creative genius that he gave to you. Someone who listens right now is looking at their situation and feeling like, it's done for me. And it seems like when it would have been a it's done for me moment, it became a moment of opportunity for you. And you know, Johnny, I think about families. You mentioned a billion families of people with disabilities worldwide. What are some major gaps in the body of Christ that you've observed when it actually comes to ministering to the disabled?
4: Well, sometimes I think we in the church feel that other people more qualified, more skilled, more committed will take care of those people and their needs. We tend to separate ourselves from them. We don't see ourselves as with them in their suffering. You know, Christ had such compassion for those who suffered. And compassion literally means come, that means with, and passion, that means suffering. With suffering, we come alongside people with suffering, and we bear their burden, we carry their load, we share their joys. But I think when it comes to, let's say, a family who has a son with autism and maybe other multiple disabilities, or a family whose child has cerebral palsy, we tend to look at those folks as, quote, different. You know, we don't quite know what to say, and we don't want to put ourselves in awkward situations, so we end up not saying anything and not doing anything for fear of embarrassing them and ourselves. But if we could only look past the social stigma, and if we could only look at them through the eyes of Christ, we would reach out. We would want to come alongside and suffer along with them. And we would want our churches to be prepared places to embrace them in their need. I think attitudes are still the basic roadblock that the body of Christ is still experiencing when it comes to embracing these families, which is so ironic because 1 Corinthians chapter 12, verse 22 says, quote, those who seem to be weaker, okay? They're not really weaker. I mean, in many aspects, they are God's flannel graphs of how mm-hmm. his power can show up best through their weaknesses, okay? Those yes. who seem to be weaker are, and I love this word, indispensable in the body of Christ. They're indispensable. Why are they indispensable? Well, for one thing, their family needs provide the context in which the rest of the church can practice a little Christianity with its sleeves rolled up and serve and help and support and give and come alongside. Secondly, I think they're indispensable because, as I just mentioned, people with disabilities and their families provide the audiovisual aid to the rest of the church. You know, because people who suffer greater conflict always have something to say to those who suffer lesser conflict. And we need to look to see what lessons we can learn by watching a woman in a wheelchair with multiple sclerosis lift her hands in praise to God on a Sunday morning and sing, even though her lungs are limited, sing with joy and thanksgiving to her God. That can speak volumes to the rest of a congregation.
3: I think sometimes as we watch somebody worshiping God, we watch somebody responding to the Lord, we don't always get a chance to hear what they're thinking, hear what they're saying to the world around them. What would that person with cerebral palsy be wanting to tell the many people who have not even noticed that they're there, or have noticed, but is try to play it off like someone else will take care of that person, almost with a neglect. What would they want to say?
4: Well, I think most people with significant disabilities, whether it's spina bifida, cerebral palsy, autism, inside they are just like you and me. They would want to say, treat me like

0: Maybe you've been there. Maybe you and I can hold hands on this in this relatable point. But God looks at people, not just the outward appearance. He looks at people's hearts. And you know, the flip side of it is I've wished that there were times when people would look at my heart and not just my external appearances. You know, I know what it's like to walk around with a cane, with bandages around my head, being literally emaciated after my fall, having had a traumatic brain injury with stitches on my face and all over my head and a huge cast on my leg and people staring. And I know they probably looked at me and they thought, oh, well, what happened to that guy? Man, he looks like he got run over by a train. So it kind of makes it even worse, I guess, from my standpoint, to come across in the way that I described earlier. But the point is this. God loves people. And he loves people. Maybe, shall we say, there's a special part in his heart that has just an extra overwhelming tinge of a reservoir of love for people who have disabilities. And many people haven't even tapped into that. And maybe one way of tapping into it is by expressing from the sincerity of our heart love and affection and attention with a sincere heart to them, just like Johnny has shared. You know, when we come back from our break, I asked Johnny a question that, you know, she paused a little bit, but then, of course, she's so eloquent. She went on and answered it with such profundity in the way that she has, and really somebody who has spoken to wide audiences, literally millions of people through the years. I asked her about, what about if you had a chance to speak to a large crowd, larger than most people will ever speak to, but they're non-believers. They don't believe in God. Really, they're atheists. Maybe they even hate the word God. They don't even want to think about it. What would you say, Johnny, from your vantage point to an audience like that? She's going to answer it now. Stay with us. We'll be back and you'll hear it from her. Stay with us.
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0: It's been said that a picture is worth a thousand words. What if you were able to walk inside that picture and sit with someone you've admired for years? To go in and have a conversation, to go in and sit with them? It's more than a thousand words. I mean, it speaks with such depth and such richness, such wealth when you have that kind of experience. And I've had that experience and I'm sharing it with you. It's an experience with Johnny Erickson Tada and her husband Ken Tada. Johnny has been well known throughout the years, not only in the Christian world, but beyond the Christian world. Recently, she spoke in the Los Angeles Mayor's Prayer Breakfast, and I had the privilege of being there to see her. I mean, the dignitaries of dignitaries, the top business leaders were all there, and there's Johnny, there on her wheelchair, speaking about the marvelous words of what Christ has done in her life and what Christ can do in the lives of others who would come to him humbly, simply, just as they are. And she is worth a picture, more than just a picture, when you see what God can do through someone who has a disability. You know, I asked Johnny in this interview, as you listen to this, the Good Life Hawaii radio show, and I'm Danny Yamashiro. By the way, as you're listening, you might be thinking, oh, you know, I heard the tail end of that last segment, but I want to hear the whole thing. I've got more than that for you. Catch this now. You can download this program for free at thegoodlifehawaii.org, but this is part two of a two-part special, and you can get both there at thegoodlifehawaii.org. But more than that, I want to ask you if you could do something for me, okay? Take this and pass it on to a friend or family member who you know who would benefit from this. And I can already sense

0: as you're listening, you say to yourself, okay, I know who would really be encouraged, who can use this right now. And we're not just talking about disability, physical disabilities. We all have setbacks in life that a story like this and an interview like this can really boost someone where they need it most. Johnny is here to talk more with us, heart to heart. Here's Johnny Erickson Tada.
1: Let's imagine, I mean, you've spoken to large audiences. Let's just imagine there's 1 billion people just in front of us, and you're speaking, and they're listening, but none of them are Christians. Some don't even believe God exists. Some don't even like the thought of God. And some others, they have other faith backgrounds. What would you say? What would you say to them?
2: Wow, that's a good question. Okay. Me sitting in front of 1 billion people who don't know Jesus? Okay, let me give it a try here. I think I would say to that large group, hey, you people, do you see the smile on this face? Do you see this? Well, this was not given by some meditating mystic of a guru of a god who sits on some mountaintop contemplating his navel or twiddling his thumbs. No. I have power in my life to smile, not in spite of my disability, but because of it, only through Jesus Christ. And I'm just one beggar telling all you, the rest of the beggars, where the bread's at. Jesus is the bread of life. And although he hates sin, and okay, I know that's an offensive word, I know you might not like it, it mainly means stiff-necked, stubborn, rebellious pride. He hates that because it is what separates you from God. And so would you join me tomorrow morning or even right now and just bring that stiff-necked, stubborn pride of yours, the itchiness to get things your own way, that desire to put the spotlight on yourselves and not give anybody else credit. Call it what you will, it's sin. Would you bundle it up and join me in bringing it to the foot of the cross, laying it down, and then inviting this incredible Jesus, this wonderful God, to sit on the throne of your life, so that not only you'll be assured of forgiveness of sins and a home in heaven, but oh my goodness, you can join me tomorrow morning in waking up with a smile on your face, because you will have the big picture. You'll know that God is in charge of even the most painful things in your life. Your suffering will have a purpose. So trust this Jesus Christ, this God-man who came to earth to show us the way through suffering, how to smile, not in spite of the problems, but because of them. And it begins by bundling up that pride and putting it at the foot of his cross.
1: Johnny, leadership, Christian leadership. You've been a Christian leader for years, and your influence has grown. What have you discovered in your ministry to be the most important thing for a Christian leader to do?
2: Oh, my. That's a good question. I think the most important thing is to model your leadership through service. Mm-hmm. Every good leader is a good servant. And no one is above his co-workers. No one is above his co-employees. No one, no Christian leader is above those who follow. Christ is the head, the Bible tells us, and we are his sinews, joints, and ligaments, all fitting together. So I think good leadership will continue to point everybody else to the head, Jesus Christ. And as long as we take our directives from him, then we can all serve together. And I think that's a great prescription for successful Christian leadership.
1: The organization, Johnny and Friends International Disability Center, Your ministry has grown. I mean, this is a real season of impact. Have you seen, Johnny, over the years of ministry, sort of an ebb and flow in your ministry development?
2: Well, I think the three ingredients that are key to the success of any ministry is, number one, need. Is there a real need? Number two, Do you have a vision to meet that need? Number three, do you have the organizational capacity to put that vision into effect to meet the need? And I think because the needs are so great in the disability community, 1 billion people around the world, 80% of whom live in poverty, because the need is so great, we have never lacked vision. Jesus himself says, go out, find the disabled, and bring them in. The only place where our ministry has ebbed and flowed is in organizational capacity. At some times, you know, our organizational capacity has been a little thin. But when we cast the vision to people and let them see what the need is and what Jesus said in Luke 14, then we can bring alongside many more giving friends and many more praying friends and many more participating friends who will roll up their sleeves and volunteer with us and join us in the movement. So I think what has happened is that need, vision, and organizational capacity have translated into a very powerful movement. And it's just wonderful to be on the crest of that wave and to bring on many more praying friends and volunteering friends and giving friends who will join that movement.
1: So many have stood by you and Ken and your leadership. So many have really figuratively held hands with you in the great work that the Lord has called you to do. What goes on in your heart when you think about a volunteer that's, you know, 1,000 miles away that is working with you, serving in your ministry capacity? What goes on there?
2: That's a good question, because just moments before we sat down to do this interview, I answered a quick email from such a volunteer who's down in Peru. Right now, even as we speak, volunteering at one of our international family retreats. We hold retreats for special needs families all across the United States, 25 of them this summer, serving thousands of special needs families. But we also hold them overseas. And just this week, we're holding one down in Peru. And it was so exciting to read her email. Oh, my goodness, it brought tears to my eyes. It was from Kara, sweetheart. Mm. And she said, Johnny, I'm coming home with my heart filled to overflowing from so much hugging and so much laughing and so much crying, demonstrating the love of Jesus to these dear people. And she shared with me a couple of photographs of some of the special needs families that they had been serving. And to see her enthusiasm just jump off that email, and to see the smile in her words, and to see that photograph, I am so proud, I am so humbled, I am so honored to labor alongside people like that volunteer down at our family retreat right now in Peru. And I've got another email in my inbox that I haven't answered yet, but I saw the subject line, and it's from one of our volunteers down in Cuba this week, delivering wheelchairs and Bibles. And I can't wait till we're done here, and I'll go back to my office and open up that email and see what's happening in Cuba. I am honored to labor alongside these volunteers. These are the ones on the front lines making it happen.
1: You know, some people, and there aren't many of them, and we need more of them in our world today, in our country today, in our state, wherever we are. Some people, they make more deposits than they do withdrawals. I mean, when you encounter them, it feels like they've put so much more into your life than they've taken. They've given more, and you've received more, and such is the case with Johnny Erickson Tara and Ken Tara. They are making deposits. We're going to take a break right now. When we come back, I'm going to share with you something very, very special. It will really hit home with you and me, with us, of another deposit that Johnny made. It's a special feature that she has on her Johnny and Friends radio program. It's something that it will be played. It's being heard on over 1,100 radio stations across the country and other parts of the world. You'll be able to hear it. And the audience is over 1 million people. Can you imagine touching that many on a regular basis? Well, this is going to touch you too, because it connects us and Johnny and the Lord. So stay with us. You don't want to miss this now. And we'll be right back.

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1: Indeed, this is one of those rare moments when you have the opportunity given by God to spend time with someone that you've looked upon with great, great admiration for many years. It's really a dream come true, someone with acclaim, someone who has had great ministry impact. You really see the hand of God on them and really the kiss of God's grace on their ministry. I'm talking about Johnny Erickson Tada, her husband Ken Tada. They're here with me in the exclusive interview that we did at their Johnny and Friends Disability International Disability Center headquarters in Agoura Hills, California. 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I'm Danny Yamashiro. And it's such a blessing to have you with us. If you're tuning in right now and you're wondering, hey, what did I miss? I'm going to listen to the rest of this, but can I get the whole show? The answer is absolutely yes. Go to thegoodlifehawaii.org. You can get the download for free. But I would also, as we normally do, encourage you to send it to a family member or friend, because it would certainly encourage them as well. As you're listening to this, you can probably already think of someone that you can bless with this. Just consider it like a gift that you're sending to someone to better their life. In this segment, we have the remainder of this exclusive interview with Johnny and Ken. And then a special feature that Johnny invited me to be a part of, to share my story as part of her Johnny and Friends radio program. I think you would be encouraged by that as well. But now, let's take this time with Johnny Erickson Tada and her husband, Ken Tada. JohnnyandFriends.org. I mean, there's so much happening in your ministry there. When I go to JohnnyandFriends.org, I see words from you, a radio ministry, a television ministry, different ministry opportunities. Wheels, you mentioned Wheels for the World. What's that?
2: Wheels for the World is a wonderful program through which we collect used but serviceable wheelchairs here stateside, and then we ship them to any one of 14 prisons stateside, where inmates volunteer to shape up, shine up, clean up these wheelchairs, put in new ball bearings, put in foam inserts on the tires, new leather backing, everything to make them look showroom new. And then through partnerships with corporations like FedEx, we get these wheelchairs to the docks. They're shipped overseas, where Christian physical therapists who will have raised their own financial support to join a Wheels for the World team will travel with us to then take those wheelchairs and perfectly hand-fit them to some child with a disability or an adult. And sometimes those wheelchair fittings can take 3, 4, 5 hours. I've been there. I've been in a wheelchair distribution and watched their incredible compassion for these disabled children and adults. And then, after that child or adult is fitted to the wheelchair properly, then they're given a Bible in their own language and introduced to a local pastor who, in their own language, will give them the gospel of Jesus and invite them to church. So it's a wonderful program through which we have distributed tens of thousands of wheelchairs, and as many people, if not more, have heard the good news of Jesus through it all. So Wheels for the World's a wonderful program, and our family retreats, and of course the radio program that I do, Johnny and Friends, and the television program. Oh my goodness, I'm getting tired listing all these things that we do, but it's great fun to have great people work alongside you.
3: But Johnny, I think one thing that you mentioned that's important to say, the wheelchairs are only a way of transporting the gospel into some of these countries.
2: Right.
3: Yeah. And that's been our desire, is to be able to share the gospel and to do it in a way that would best help these disabled folks. And the thing with the wheelchairs is that we don't just drop wheelchairs off. Those volunteers that Danny was mentioning, you know, they have the opportunity to share the gospel. And, you know, each person is fitted properly to these wheelchairs. So that's very key.
2: I'm glad you mentioned that. Yeah, it's like, oh, we want to share the gospel with 1 billion people with disabilities around the world. How will we do that? Well, let's see. They need wheelchairs. Ah, aha, that's an idea. Let's give a wheelchair as an entree to share the good news of Jesus. You know, it's that's the order of priority. The whole thinking of all of our programs are, how can we get these people with disabilities into the kingdom of Christ? And then comes the program after that, whether it's a wheelchair delivery or a family retreat or whatever.
1: The vision and the meeting of the immediate need. It's sort of like how Jesus made sure he fed the multitudes bread, fill up their stomachs, give them something to eat, and they become open to receiving his message. Somehow, love makes more sense to my heart when a certain need is met, and you're certainly doing that. A parting shot, Johnny. Someone right now, they feel like they've got their back against the wall. They're just going through a tough time. They're facing a challenge. It's a daunting challenge. They don't know what to do. They don't know where to go. They're either on the verge of giving up, or they're like saying, you know, I think I'm going to give up. What would you say?
2: Well, let me read this Bible verse from Philippians chapter 3, verse 20. It says, but your citizenship is in heaven. Okay, that's a great way to start off right there. Christian, if you're listening to me and you feel overwhelmed and burdened by your struggles and your difficult marriage or your dead-end job, remember, your citizenship is in heaven, and we eagerly await a Savior from there, the Lord Jesus Christ, who, by the power that enables him to bring everything under his control, will transform our lowly bodies so that they will be like his glorious body. That's such an invigorating verse, because that's the big picture. I would tell our audience, don't forget the big picture. This life is so transitory. It's but a blip on the eternal screen. We're going to be here today and gone tomorrow. Our glory, fleshly glory, is like a flower that withers and fades in the summer sun. The big picture is we are going to heaven. That's the bottom line for every believer. So what that means is everything you do down here on earth every single day, every little drastic obedience, every little smile you give, every time you trust God in the toughest of times, that has a direct bearing on your capacity for joy and worship and service in heaven. Remember the story of Rumpelstiltskin? How he could take straw and weave it into gold? Well, that's what I like to look as the Christian's responsibilities to the hardships in life. Hey, today's tough times, that's your pile of straw. Start weaving it into gold. With a good attitude, an uncomplaining spirit, according to Jude 16, and a perspective that Jesus is coming back to say, well done, good and faithful servant. You were faithful in a small thing. I'll put you now in charge of 10 cities. Of course, I don't know if I really want to do that in heaven, be in charge of 10 cities, but you get the point. The proportionality is what God is going for here. The proportionality of our small little obedience down here on earth and the rich, massive reward in heaven, which we will then all cast our crowns at the feet of Jesus. That's the big picture. Friend, don't ever forget that.
1: Johnny, Ken, this has been one of the greatest privileges of my life.
2: Oh, come on, Dis.
1: Absolutely.
2: Oh, gee. Well, thank you for
1: that. Thank you so much for sharing your heart and your life and the life of Christ in and through you to our dear listeners. Thank you. Thank you. Thank you.
2: Thank you, too, Danny. And blessings to all our listeners, all our friends here.
3: Thank you, Danny.
1: You know, if that weren't enough, there's more. The time with Johnny and Ken is one of those crystallized moments that you treasure. But I'm grateful that I could share it with you, and that makes it all the more deep, profound, and incredibly, well, shall I say, invaluable. But there's more. You know, Johnny had invited me. She has a radio program. It's called Johnny and Friends. It airs on over 1,100 radio outlets, stations across the country and overseas. Her weekly listening audience is over 1 million people. And by the grace of God, she invited me to be a guest on her show. It's a four-minute clip that airs every day, weekdays. And it's always encouraging, always uplifting, equipping. But she invited me to share my story, my testimony on it. And again, it will be heard by so many people. And I wanted to share that with you, you know, heart to heart here, right? How much I appreciate you being with me, with us, and allowing us to be a part of your life. We're really holding hands together. And through it all, if you don't know the Lord, we want to bring you to the Lord Jesus Christ. And if you're walking with the Lord, to strengthen you in your faith. And I hope this does that. Listen, enjoy, let the Holy Spirit minister to your heart.
2: Hi, I'm Johnny Erickson-Tata, and welcome to Johnny and Friends. Well, as you know, on this program, I always, always love sharing stories of people who have overcome huge obstacles, especially injuries where there results a lot of pain. And I have on the line today Danny Yamashiro, my friend in Hawaii. Danny, welcome to the program.
4: Johnny, it's a blessing to be with you.
2: And you got to tell us what happened so many years ago. What was that accident all about?
4: Johnny, I was 18 years old. I took my 16-year-old girlfriend up to a historic lookout in Hawaii. It's called the Pali Ridge. We were 10 feet from the top of the ridge. It was a free climb, no ropes, no safety mechanisms, no nothing. And she apparently grabbed onto one of the roots or rocks right below me. And she slipped and fell 20 feet. And it was in my attempt to go down and rescue her where I suddenly slipped and fell head first 300 feet.
2: Oh, my goodness. It's amazing you didn't break your neck.
4: On my way down, I hit my head on a rock at least once. My skull was fractured in several places. My organs were smashed. My left ankle was shattered. And that was just the beginning.
2: How were you rescued?
4: Well, it was in the attempt to rescue me. It was an amazing way of how they actually found me. But when they did find me, they caught this all on television cameras. I suddenly moved and fell another 100 feet.
2: Wow. And eventually you were brought to safety, taken to a hospital. Do you deal with pain?
4: My head injury was so severe, the doctors, nurses didn't give my parents much hope. That was the thing, the traumatic brain injury. That triggered a series of events, extended period of several years of deep, dark depression. It affected me socially. I was socially awkward for a long time. But the Lord used that as a means to, number one, draw me closer to Him, and number two, prepare me for the work that He was calling me to do.
2: You know, Danny, your story is so much like many I hear, in that when there is great brokenness, great tragedy in a life, God uses it to draw us, to push us closer to Him. You found that to be true, haven't you?
4: Absolutely. In fact, it was in my complete brokenness that I experienced a spiritual awakening. And that depth of despair, the desperation of calling out to God, and really seeing and experiencing His love in the midst of brokenness, not anything I could offer Him, but Him being able to take a broken person who says, Lord, if you can make something out of a person like me, have your way.
2: Wow.
4: And actually seeing Him do it has been an amazing thing.
2: What portion of Scripture do you often hold on to as an anchor?
4: Isaiah 43, verses 18 and 19. Do not call to mind the former things or ponder things in the past, for behold, I shall do something new. Now it will spring forth. Will you not be aware of it? I will even make a roadway in the wilderness and rivers in the desert.
2: Talk about a great perspective on the future. You get a chance to share this message through your book, and tell us the title.
4: The title is Paradise Calls.
2: And you know what? You've also got a radio program over there in Hawaii called Good Life Hawaii. I'm going to encourage all of our listening friends, if ever you are in Hawaii on vacation, go to the Salem radio station there in Honolulu and listen to Danny's program. Danny, you're amazing.
4: Johnny, thank you.
2: Any closing words for our listeners?
4: The amazing love of God, who loves us in our brokenness, and it's through that where the hope of Christ can be known and experienced.
2: Amen to that. Danny, thank you. Mahalo, friend.
1: That was a special time that I had with Johnny Erickson Tada, on her feature weekday daily broadcast, Johnny and Friends, airing across 1,100 stations with a weekly audience of over a million people. You know, dreams, visions, open doors of opportunities, all those things come to my mind when I think about how can God take somebody that, you know, is a sort of a lost teenager. Well, not sort of, a lost teenager. Yeah. And is trying to find meaning in life, trying to search to find his way. You know, some of the dreams he had, I'm speaking of myself, obviously, some of the dreams I had, you know, whether it was in sports and other kinds of things that I had propped up for myself as to be the way that I wanted to live my life. When those things didn't come to pass, I became disillusioned, confused as a teenager. Of course, you know, teenagers feel a certain sense of invulnerable strength. They're going to live forever, right? But you start experiencing life and the variables of life, the things that take place, and you can't have prepared for it. You can't, you can never have predicted certain things, and you realize you're mortal, so certainly mortal, but that there are weaknesses, and weaknesses with pride, gosh, that can be a real destructive thing. And well, there I was, a broken man, 16, 17, ooh, 18 years old, just turned 18, and this happened. I fell from the poly. And then through that brokenness, utter brokenness, head, scalp torn off, head shattered in multiple places, organ smashed, ankle fractured in pieces. And the Lord gave me a new beginning, a new heart, a new start, with a new heart that he changed in my life and called me to go wherever he would send me to tell people about the love and hope and purpose that is found in Jesus Christ. Johnny Erickson Tada turned an absolute near disaster when she became a quadriplegic as a young lady. And she turned that, or allowed God to turn that, into something that is literally reaching hundreds and hundreds of millions of people every single day. And now I get to be a part of her ministry. She's been gracious to be a part of our ministry. And now, together with you, we are really linking arms, holding hands, and bringing the good news of Jesus Christ, that he can take broken people, make them whole again, and give them a new beginning, and they can experience, and I'm speaking not they, I'm speaking you, can experience the newness of life and the fullness of life unlike you've ever experienced before. Because when you come to Christ, and you come just the way you are, in all your brokenness, in your incompleteness, and in your sinfulness, Christ is able to take that. And through his shed blood on the cross and the forgiveness that he gives, because he died in your place and mine and Johnny's and Ken's, when you put your trust in him, all your wrongs are made right in the eyes of God. And you have the full capacity given by the Lord to live the life that you were intended to live. And that's why we have this show. It's to bring you hope. And also, we minister to people by prayer. And we have some other resources there at thegoodlifehawaii.org. And this is just a way to share with you a two-part special. To me, an epic moment, a milestone moment in our ministry, in having Johnny Erickson Tada and Ken Tada here as our featured guests. It's been a special time to be with you, to share the hope of Christ. The hope of Christ with his arms open wide. Oh, there need not be any shame. There not need to be any despicable feelings of rejection. No, not with the Lord. You come as you are, limping, broken, sore, whatever it might be, in your utter sinfulness. But Christ can embrace all of that, kiss you, embrace you with his love, and make you whole. Strengthening words from Johnny Erickson Tada and Ken Tada, johnnyandfriends.org. Dear one, God's timing is perfect. And there's no better time than right now to share the love of Jesus with someone near you. And if you haven't done so, hey, I believe this may be the perfect moment for you to open your heart to Jesus. Go to drdanny.live. I've got some resources for you there. 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And I thank you in advance. 2 Corinthians 12, verse 9, but he said to me, my grace is sufficient for you. It's always a blessing to be with you. Thank you to Johnny Erickson Tada and Ken Tada, johnnyandfriends.org. Until next time, along with my producer David Nasora, creative director Brian Torres, web designer Shana Kusumoto, and guest coordinator Jan Yi, I'm Danny Yamashiro. Remember, the Lord is with you as you share the love of Jesus with someone today.
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1: All right, class, tell me about your weekend. 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

0: Good morning. I'm Roger Marty in the KSSK News Center. President Trump says he expects gas prices will go down because of a new oil deal with Venezuela. Trump announced Friday the U.S. has secured, quote, majority control, unquote, of more than 65 million barrels of oil in Venezuela, which, quote, more than doubles American oil reserves, greatly increases our oil supply, and will substantially lower gas prices for all Americans, unquote. The death toll from the Nepal flood has risen to more than 600. Officials in the Himalayan country say more than 2,500 people, including dozens of Americans and other foreigners, remain missing, and that the residents of an entire village that, quote, seems to have been washed away, unquote, are in, quote, dire need of support, unquote. Jury deliberations will continue Monday in the Lindsey Clancy murder trial. The Massachusetts jury has been deliberating since Thursday and has so far been unable to reach a verdict. Clancy admits to strangling her three young children in 2023, but pleaded not guilty to three counts of first-degree murder. Prosecutors allege the killings were premeditated, while the defense says Clancy suffered a postpartum psychotic break. Labor Day travelers are being told to get ready for high costs and heavy traffic. AAA says round-trip airfare will cost about $750 on average, up 2% from last year. Hotel bookings have also gone up, 9% in the U.S. and 12% elsewhere. Labor Day is a week from Monday, and AAA says the best time to head to your destination will be this Thursday morning. The worst days for travel will be next Friday, Saturday, and Monday. Tropical Storm Lowell was holding steady Friday night as it continues moving west across the Pacific, with forecasters expecting the system to gradually strengthen over the weekend and potentially become a hurricane by Monday. As of 11 p.m. Friday, Lowell was located about 1,430 miles east-southeast of Hilo. The storm had maximum sustained winds of 45 miles per hour with higher gusts and was moving west at about 8 miles per hour. The Hawaii Supreme Court is ruling Honolulu City Council Chair Tommy Waters is ineligible to seek another term. The court upheld the substance of a lower court ruling that Waters reached the city's two-term limit. Waters argued he remained eligible because his first term began 4 months late, but the lower court found he was elected to a full term regardless of when it began. He remained on the primary ballot and finished second behind Trevor Ozawa despite being disqualified. The University of Hawaii is withdrawing a policy regulating protests and free expression across its 10 campuses. The time, place, and manner policy took effect on an interim basis July 1st and restricted gathering volume levels, protest locations, and activities, including chalking. University President Wendy Hensel announced the immediate withdrawal after hearing concerns from students, faculty, and staff. The ACLU of Hawaii was among the critics, warning the restrictions could discourage student protests. Hawaii Volcanoes National Park is opening many areas of the park. Park officials say Hilinapali Road between the Mauna Iki trailhead and the lookout, backcountry trails, campsites, and other areas are now open. Some areas remain closed due to damage brought by Hurricane Lala. For latest updates, go to the National Park Service website. From the KSSK News Center, I'm Roger Mari.
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1: Please stop!
2: Oh my God!
1: Stop applauding! Woo! Woo! Stop up! Sit down! Wow. Please call security!
2: Oh my God!
1: Oh!
2: And how about some for Mike?
1: Hey! Oh,
3: okay. Look,
1: ma'am, put your top back on. Look at this.
2: I'm sorry.
1: Not you. Oh. Ladies and gentlemen, Karen Keawe Hawaii!
2: Mahalo, aloha! And Michael W. Perry!
1: We are good to go. What an amazing audience this is. We had the Lombada contest earlier. It's about 5 o'clock party crowd.
2: Yeah, that was amazing. That's why I had to change.
1: The limbo contest was, and then we had the wet t-shirt contest.
2: I won that one.
1: You did. Congratulations again. And yet, there's always someone who is not, we've been doing this forever. There's always someone who is not quite in the mood. You, sir. We noticed that while everyone else was having fun, frivolity, and nudity, you had the audacity, sir, to put your head down on your dim sum and take a nap. Unacceptable behavior. There he goes again. Okay, wake up. What's your name?
4: Vincent.
2: Are you sure?
4: Well, I asked my wife and she confirmed it.
2: Okay.
1: Do you have a last name, Vincent?
4: Yim.
1: Oh, that Vincent. Okay. Vincent, we have to bring you, Vincent Yim, up to the same metabolic standards as the rest of the group here, okay? For that reason, you, Vincent Yim, have been chosen to be the very first participant in this morning's sumo tournament. Stand up, Vincent, stand up. As you can see here in Jade Dynasty, big guy.
2: Wow, look at his washing.
1: Huge guy. Right here in the middle of Jade Dynasty, we have set up the amazing sumo ring, as you can see, with all kinds of with the things you need for a sumo ring. And first thing we got to do is get you dressed properly. Karen's been disrobing you with her eyes.
2: Yes.
1: Go ahead, Karen, help.
2: Wow, I'm blind. I'm happy, but I'm blind.
1: We got to get his shirt off first, okay?
2: Okay.
1: There you go.
2: Just I don't need help.
1: Just rip it right off. And
2: okay. You know this is radio, yeah? Okay? We just go with the imagination, okay?
1: I think he wants to take his pants off, too, which is it's a good thing because you have to put on the mawashi, okay? You just take your pants off. Oh, nice okay. Speedos.
2: Ooh, wow. Did your wife dress you?
1: Yeah. Now, pull up the mawashi all the way. It's a sumo belt. It goes all the way up. No, no, no. No, it's not all... All right. It's in there now.
2: Yeah.
1: It's never coming out. You know what? Vincent, we forgot to mention the fact that your opponent this morning is a woman. Ladies and gentlemen, entering right now from the gigantic rusting iron gate. From the gigantic rusting iron gate. There it is. It was really stuck. We need some WD-40.
2: I think so.
1: Entering right now, the female sumo champion of Japan, weighing 942 pounds, the amazing Saketomi! Holy cow, look at her, Karen.
2: She wears that 942 pounds very well.
1: That's all muscle, too. Saketomi, this is Vincent. Vincent, what do you do for a living?
4: Kind of retired.
1: She hates retired people.
4: I work hard. Anybody looking for somebody, please?
1: I think it's probably about time for you to throw the salt. Throw the salt. That's very good. Okay. And Karen will say the Hajime word.
2: Hajime! Sorry, that was a little bit guttural.
1: Lower, yeah.
2: Hajime.
1: They're very good. And the audience shouts, Banzai!
5: Banzai!
1: And he's grunting and groaning. The tournament... Karen, he sounds constipated, to tell you.
2: Oh, my God!
1: What the heck was that? And Saketomi is enraged.

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1: KSSK Radio, we better get down, Karen, to this guy. His name is Vincent Yim. He reached A above high C when he screamed that time. We lost a plate glass window here at Jade Dynasty when he screamed that very high note. Vincent, you okay?
2: I'm survived.
1: Dazed and confused, but he's okay, Karen.
3: Gosh.
1: That was good. So, why are you here?
2: Well, I'm chairman for our Roosevelt Class of 69 reunion committee. We've been meeting together for over 30 years, monthly.
1: What?
2: Monthly.
1: Well, you're really stuck on each other, aren't you?
2: In fact, we always go to Las Vegas on vacations Hawaii package and all that, and we've been doing that almost annually.
1: Terrific.

0: And Kalani and McKinley called me up and asked, hey, how do you guys do it for so cheap? Well, Vacations Hawaii.
1: That's right.
0: They want to know how much and how we put it together and all the details. So I told them, if you want to know how to do it, come to our meetings.
1: And the rest is history. Now you're
0: They never left.
1: They never left.
2: But noticeably absent is his wife.
1: Your wife isn't here?
2: She was too embarrassed, she said.
1: Rightly so.
2: So he has his other seven wives here.
1: These are Kalani wives and Roosevelt wives and various other wives?
0: Yes.
1: Oh, very nice. Yeah.
0: And then last year, Kaimuki contacted us and they wanted to join.
1: Oh, there's more Kaimuki now?
0: Yes.
1: You know the zip code in Kaimuki, of course.
2: 96816.
1: Okay, she knows all the zip codes. You're here just to put this thing together then. You're going to have a party?
0: We are going to have four events to celebrate our 65th birthday.
1: 65th birthdays for all these guys. Medicare!
0: Yeah. Woo-hoo. Yeah.
1: Do you have a website or something? So all of the, what is it, Kalani, Roosevelt, Kaimuki, and...
0: And McKinley.
1: And McKinley.
0: Our website for Roosevelt is rhsclassof69.com.
1: 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Now, if somebody calls up, they'll be able to, or goes to the website, they'll be able to find out all about this big celebration thing. You guys are great. Well, we should come down when we're in Vegas. You should, it's February 27th of next year, right?
0: The four events is a golf tournament on the 21st of September. 23rd, which is a Friday, we have a karaoke, and it's almost sold out already. Uh-huh. And then on the 24th of September, Manoa Grand Ballroom, we're going to have our birthday bash.
1: Oh, this is about 6 weeks away then.
0: Oh, yeah, Very good.
2: Okay. Can I give him something that's coming up later? Because this is a perfect prize.
1: Perfect prize for Vincent.
2: For
1: and
2: Vincent.
1: The class
2: and, then,
1: of 69.
2: And his friends can all join him.
1: What would that be?
2: It's going to be coming up later in the program about the sock hop.
1: Oh, there's a sock hop. That's
2: yeah.
1: right.
2: Yeah, yeah, you love it. It's
0: Doug
2: all the old.
0: Doug is doing the entertainment for our birthday
2: Speaking
0: bash.
2: Speaking of Doug.
0: I saw Doug over there.
2: We'll talk more about that later. But
1: you are
2: you're
1: going
2: getting...
1: to the sock hop.
0: One more.
1: Wait a minute. When did he take over the show exactly, Karen? What?
2: Right after I held up the applause sign.
1: Yeah.
0: At the birthday bash, we're going to give away a full Vacations Hawaii package to go to Las Vegas with us on November 4th.
1: Class of 69. A great class getting ready for their Medicare payments.
2: Do we have time for the rest of the show?
1: Not at this point.
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1: On our Hawaiian host stage, look at them. You know a band has got it together when they have the same shirt.
2: You know.
1: Ladies and gentlemen, please welcome the Waimanalo Sunset Band.

0: that is Connie Capilla.
1: That's what you call Ono.
0: That is Waimanalo Sunset Band.
1: 96795.
0: Thank you very much. They call themselves the Waimanalo Sunset Band.
1: Yeah, because they were all born sunset.
0: And upgraded to Waimanalo.
1: And you know, my daddy would be so proud because of their uniform. They look so classy.
0: Okay.
1: The only thing daddy says is you make sure you look clean, your music is clean, and he would always shine his nuts, his kukui nuts. Sorry. He would always, my daddy would polish his kukui nuts.
0: Thank you.
1: But
0: okay.
1: But because they don't have nuts, because they have flower legs.
0: Oh, there you go. Okay.
1: They're unable to polish them. But the music was just, oh no.
0: We'd like to apologize to the FCC for what you just heard. This is good, Connie Capilla. Everybody has an instrument, though, except dude on the bass here, who has basically a metal trash can and a clothesline.
1: That's what they call a Pacini bass.
0: That's right.
1: Yeah.
0: And I think I know what our next radiothon's going to be. We're going to get him a real bass, ladies and gentlemen. Send your dollars in.
1: No, nothing else makes that sound, you know.
0: It's true. Well, we might have to get him a new trash can.
1: I have to say aloha to him because he was P.E.K.'s first teacher at Kula Kayapuneo Anuenue School in Palolo.
0: Really?
1: Yes.
0: Which
1: right
0: one?
1: The Pakini.
0: Oh, right here. With
1: the
0: homemade bass. Yes. Very nice.
1: Yeah.
0: You're definitely talented. Obviously, you won the talent search for Connie Capilla at Outrigger. Are you all genuine Waimanalo people?
2: This is my brother.
1: So
2: me
1: yes.
2: And my brother are... Yes, we are. Long story short, yes, we are.
0: The correct answer is always, yeah, we are. No, I'm from Kansas. Okay, whatever. Okay. We have shined up the dude's trash can here.
1: Pacini.
0: Brand new clothesline. We have the Waimanalo Sunset Band.
1: Yeah.
0: The Waimanalo Sunset Band.

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1: Waimanalo Sunset Band.
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0: back with the best of the KSSK Saturday Morning Show. Here's Michael W. Perry, Karen Keawe Hawaii, and Sweetie Picaro.
1: Before they have to leave,
2: yes,
1: they came and joined us today and helped celebrate the 70th birthday, Georgina Yuen Georgie.
2: Oh.
1: So happy birthday.
2: Thanks.
1: 70th birthday. Thank you very much for joining us.
2: Hi, thank you, people. Who's 70? Nobody at that table looks 70. Got a bunch of kids and stuff.
1: Okay.
2: Who are you?
3: Hi, good morning.
2: Hi, you're not 70.
3: No, I'm not.
2: Okay. Who are you?
3: I'm the grandson of...
1: No, but somebody's celebrating 70th year birthday.
2: Who's Auntie Lorraine?
4: Auntie Lorraine is right here.
2: Oh, that's Auntie Lorraine. Okay, she's 70.
1: Happy birthday.
2: Congratulations. Love the color of your hair.
5: Sorry for the real.
2: Well, who's this gentleman over here?
6: Sonny Mao.
2: Uncle Sonny? How old is Uncle Sonny?
6: 98 in 2 weeks.
2: Holy cow! Oh, you kids know how to do this. This is good. You got a 70 and a 98. And there's one more. This lady just cannot stop talking over here. What? Yes, ma'am. What is it?
5: It's Auntie Lorraine and Uncle Francis's wedding anniversary.
1: Well, you know, I went to the table and they told me no. So that's all I can do. They told me no.
2: Yeah, I'm sorry.
1: So.
2: Yeah, are they?
1: Don't, if they're not married, don't tell the children.
2: Yeah. Keep it quiet, yeah. It's all illegitimate from here on. Yes, ma'am.
5: This isn't our anniversary, but we've spent 69 years together with 7 children and now 18 grandchildren.
1: Woo!
5: And 2 great grandchildren.
2: You are populating this island, aren't you? Holy cow.
5: I hope in a good way.
2: In a great way. Well, you got some great kids and 18 grandchildren.
1: And I know her personally. She is a great woman.
2: Well, that's wonderful. Congratulations to you. Karen, do we have anything for these people?
5: Thank you.
1: Yeah, my husband will go home with you. No. We have a gift certificate from Jade Dynasty and something you can share with everybody. We have Hawaiian Host chocolate. And you have to cut up the pizza from Papa John's.
2: Oh, sounds good. Enjoy the party, okay? Thank you very much, guys. Jackie, you leave with them, okay?
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0: Good morning. I'm Roger Mari in the KSSK News Center. A British right-wing commentator is being held by ICE. Conservative activist Milo Yiannopoulos remains in custody at an immigration detention center in Louisiana. It's the nation's busiest hub for what is called, quote, enforcement and removal operations, unquote, and where many deportation flights are based. Yiannopoulos has been a longtime supporter of immigration enforcement in the U.S. President Trump says he expects gas prices will go down because of a new oil deal with Venezuela. Trump announced Friday the U.S. has secured, quote, majority control, unquote, of more than 65 million barrels of oil in Venezuela, which, quote, more than doubles American oil reserves, greatly increases our oil supply, and will substantially lower gas prices for all Americans, unquote. Jury deliberations will continue Monday in the Lindsey Clancy murder trial. The Massachusetts jury has been deliberating since Thursday and has so far been unable to reach a verdict. Clancy admits to strangling her three young children in 2023, but pleaded not guilty to three counts of first-degree murder. Prosecutors allege the killings were premeditated, while the defense says Clancy suffered a postpartum psychotic break. The Grand Ole Opry will be honoring Dolly Parton with a special tribute tonight. Organizers say the event in Nashville will highlight some of her greatest hits and celebrate her life, music, and lasting impact on country music. The singer and American icon passed away on Tuesday after a brief battle with cancer. She was 80 years old. Tonight's tribute will be live streamed online so country music fans worldwide can enjoy the show. Tropical Storm Lowell was holding steady Friday night as it continued moving west across the Pacific, with forecasters expecting the system to gradually strengthen over the weekend and potentially become a hurricane by Monday. As of 11 p.m. Friday, Lowell was located about 1,430 miles east-southeast of Hilo. The storm had maximum sustained winds of 45 miles per hour and was moving west at 8 miles per hour. The Hawaii Supreme Court is ruling Honolulu City Council Chair Tommy Waters is ineligible to seek another term. The court upheld the substance of a lower court ruling that Waters reached the city's two-term limit. Waters argued he remained eligible because his first term began 4 months late, but the lower court found he was elected to a full term regardless of when it began. He remained on the primary ballot and finished second behind Trevor Ozawa despite being disqualified. Tempers flared on Friday as dozens of Wahiawa and Whitmore residents packed a public meeting on the state's planned pedestrian and bike bridge. The current design will cost $27 million to construct. Hawaii Department of Transportation Director Ed Sniffen said a vehicle access route is currently unfeasible. Some residents said they could see the benefit in building a pedestrian bridge, but added there are other projects like fixing roads and installing sidewalks that should be taken care of first. The Hawaiian Humane Society is waiving adoption fees for all animals during the final weekend of the Clear the Shelters campaign. The promotion runs through Monday and applies to animals of all ages and species. Adoptions are available at the Moi'ili, Ili, and Ho'opili campuses, select Petco locations on Oahu, and a special off-site event at Kaiser Permanente West Oahu. From the KSSK News Center, I'm Roger Mari.
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1: Ladies and gentlemen, he just flew in from Maui, and boy, are his arms tired. Please welcome the amazing Willie K.
2: Aloha.

0: have given back so much to the community, and now it's time for us to give back to ourselves.
1: Absolutely. Yeah?
2: Thanks, Brick, for what you do, and thanks, Willie, for doing all this stuff, too. Willie is one of the most talented people we know. And since you're just standing there, and you do need more practice, would you do one more song? Ladies and gentlemen, Willie Kaye.
3: I'd like to take the opportunity to say hello to my grandson who's listening to me, my first grandson, yes. And proud to be a grandpa. And my lovely wife and my son all the way from Florida and his other half, Shanti. I was with the owner of this song that I'm going to do for you right now, and he's listening as well. It comes all the way from Italy.

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1: Karen.
2: Yes.
1: I'm sorry. I've been noticing this guy over here. I almost called security.
2: It's him again.
1: What? You.
3: Again. Hi.
1: What is your name?
3: John.
1: John what?
2: You know what? It was his name the first time you called.
1: No. John what?
4: Kanemaru.
1: And what do you do, John?
4: I work for the state of Hawaii.
1: Is that your kid right there?
4: Yes, it is. This is my son.
1: Hi, dude. What's your name?
5: Sean.
1: Sean, how old are you?
5: 6.
2: Are you married?
5: No.
2: Oh, okay. No, because I have a 4-year-old at home. I'm just checking, you know.
4: Well, sister just left. She went ballet. She's 4.
2: Oh, I have a grandson.
4: Mom left. You can matchmake with her.
2: And he has a bank account.
4: Oh.
1: Yeah, we need a net worth statement and a criminal record check. Okay.
4: I think we can arrange that.
1: What a cute kid. Where's wifey?
4: She took our daughter to dance at Vegas.
1: Because somebody has to.
4: The movement center in Kapahulu, Kaimuki.
1: Oh, that was a free plug.
4: Oh, sorry.
2: Wow, that was
4: good for them.
1: That's okay. We kind of account executives here are going to charge you for that one. Don't. It'll happen. Dude, what do you like? Little dude, hi.
2: Little John.
1: What do you like to do? What's your favorite thing? Do you play video games or do you like, what do you do? Pokemon?
2: iPad?
5: Yeah.
2: You see?
1: Have you caught a bunch of Pokemonsters?
5: No.
1: Well, why are you playing the game still then?
2: You want some? Uncle Mike got plenty.
1: Yeah. I've caught plenty of monsters yet. Is Daddy a good daddy?
5: Yes.
1: He is.
2: Aww.
1: Okay. Well, we gotta give him something. We give him something here.
2: We'll give him the Hawaiian Host best chocolates.
1: Okay, we'll give those to Daddy, and if he wants to share with you, he can. Thanks, buddy.
5: Yeah.
1: Okay. There you go.
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0: so good, we had to play them again. 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
1: It's Michael W. Perry here.
2: Karen Kiabe Hawaii over here.
1: And we mentioned that the Greeks are invading. They invade once a year. I don't know if you know about this, the Greek invasion. 35 times this has happened. The Greeks take over for an entire weekend at McCoy Pavilion. It's the Greek Festival. Ladies and gentlemen, they're back with some of the greatest Greek music. Please welcome back on our Hawaiian host stage a great group, Mythos.

0: Thank you.
1: Mythos is the group from Greece. We have to find out this young lady. Hi, what's your name?
2: Sylvia.
1: Is that a Greek name?
2: Well, it's Asimina in Greek, which comes from Asimo, which is Asimi, which is silver.
0: Huh.
1: Okay.
0: So yes would be okay.
1: I think we're going to say yes. That's kind of Greek. Are you Greek? Were you?
2: Everything's Greek. You should know that.
1: Everything
2: comes from the Greek roots.
0: No. Don't you know when someone says something, you say, well, that's Greek to me.
1: That's Greek to me. It's Greek to everyone, right?
0: Sylvia has a beautiful voice.
1: Great voice, Sylvia.
2: Thank you.
1: Voice. Where are you guys from?
2: We're from the Bay Area of California.
0: Beautiful voice. And how long you been sick like that? My God, I was that size when I was born. Oh. She's so tiny. For those of you who cannot see in the radio, she's very tiny. Beautiful voice. I love it.
2: You.
1: And a lot of people don't know, well, okay, we know the first verse. We know what that means. You can kiss me on a Monday, blah, blah, blah, blah, blah, Sunday. Well, then you get into the second verse. Nobody knows the second verse. Could you just read or sing the second verse of the song in Greek? And I don't know if you know this, Karen is a Greek scholar who knows Greek, okay? And
0: yes.
1: She can translate for
0: I
1: us.
0: I flunked Hawaiian, but I excelled in Greek.
1: There you go.
0: So, go for it.
2: Okay. Από το παράθυρο μου στέλνω ένα και δύο και τρία και τέσσερα φιλιά.
0: Okay. Look at me. See how beautiful I are? Please, come check me out. Okay.
1: So you can see how this song goes. Okay, one more verse. Go ahead.
2: Που φτάνουν στο λιμάνι ένα και δύο και τρία και τέσσερα πουλιά.
0: I will prepare for you a meal that will go from your mind to every extension of your body. I'm good.
1: It's getting really warm in here. And boy, Karen, we had no idea that that is
2: fantastic. Well, I didn't know she understood Greek.
0: Yes.
2: That's amazing.
0: Thank you, Sylvia.
1: This is going to be good. 35th Annual Greek Festival today. Want to do one more song?
2: Sure.
1: Do it
2: you
1: in
2: don't
1: Greek.
2: Have to twist my arm.
1: Okay. Mythos is the name of the group. M-Y-T-H-O-S.

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0: Good morning. I'm Roger Mari in the KSSK News Center. A British right-wing commentator is being held by ICE. Conservative activist Milo Yiannopoulos remains in custody at an immigration detention center in Louisiana. It's the nation's busiest hub for what is called, quote, enforcement and removal operations, unquote, and where many deportation flights are based. Yiannopoulos has been a longtime supporter of immigration enforcement in the U.S. President Trump says he expects gas prices will go down because of a new oil deal with Venezuela. Trump announced Friday the U.S. has secured, quote, majority control, unquote, of more than 65 million barrels of oil in Venezuela, which, quote, more than doubles American oil reserves, greatly increases our oil supply, and will substantially lower gas prices for all Americans, unquote. Jury deliberations will continue Monday in the Lindsey Clancy murder trial. The Massachusetts jury has been deliberating since Thursday and has so far been unable to reach a verdict. Clancy admits to strangling her three young children in 2023, but pleaded not guilty to three counts of first-degree murder. Prosecutors allege the killings were premeditated, while the defense says Clancy suffered a postpartum psychotic break. The Grand Ole Opry will be honoring Dolly Parton with a special tribute tonight. Organizers say the event in Nashville will highlight some of her greatest hits and celebrate her life, music, and lasting impact on country music. The singer and American icon passed away on Tuesday after a brief battle with cancer. She was 80 years old. Tonight's tribute will be live streamed online so country music fans worldwide can enjoy the show. Tropical Storm Lowell was holding steady Friday night as it continued moving west across the Pacific, with forecasters expecting the system to gradually strengthen over the weekend and potentially become a hurricane by Monday. As of 11 p.m. Friday, Lowell was located about 1,430 miles east-southeast of Hilo. The storm had maximum sustained winds of 45 miles per hour and was moving west at 8 miles per hour. The Hawaii Supreme Court is ruling Honolulu City Council Chair Tommy Waters is ineligible to seek another term. The court upheld the substance of a lower court ruling that Waters reached the city's two-term limit. Waters argued he remained eligible because his first term began 4 months late, but the lower court found he was elected to a full term regardless of when it began. He remained on the primary ballot and finished second behind Trevor Ozawa despite being disqualified. Tempers flared on Friday as dozens of Wahiawa and Whitmore residents packed a public meeting on the state's planned pedestrian and bike bridge. The current design will cost $27 million to construct. Hawaii Department of Transportation Director Ed Sniffen said a vehicle access route is currently unfeasible. Some residents said they could see the benefit in building a pedestrian bridge, but added there are other projects like fixing roads and installing sidewalks that should be taken care of first. The Hawaiian Humane Society is waiving adoption fees for all animals during the final weekend of the Clear the Shelters campaign. The promotion runs through Monday and applies to animals of all ages and species. Adoptions are available at the Moi'ili'ili and Ho'opili campuses, select Petco locations on Oahu, and a special off-site event at Kaiser Permanente West, Oahu. From the KSSK News Center, I'm Roger Mari.
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1: The young lady you're about to meet here has more Nahoku Hanohana awards than anybody.

0: around with my wine.
1: I guess not. 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Well, the microphone's still standing. Amy is, however, not up there. Would you folks like to hear her sing another song?
2: Mahalo. Thank you.
1: Here we go. Amy Hanaiali'i, brand new album, Remembering Napua.
2: Mahalo. Anyone can dance hula if you want to.

0: Auntie. Just lovely.
1: And of course, Amy brings with her her own dancers. Sneaks them into the restaurant. What's your name, ma'am?
2: Nancy. Kanani ona kua kaui o alakia. That name is Ma'una.
0: Love it.
3: That's the kind when you they recite their name, you have to blow conch shell right after.
4: Right.
1: That is, we don't have any time for the rest of the show now because of your name. How'd the Matsuda sneak in there? What was that?
2: He's a wonderful man, and he was born on Molokai.
1: Oh, wow. We have a Molokai / Maui marriage?
2: Oh, yeah.
1: Wow,
2: we
1: that's...
2: had a wonderful time.
1: You oh, are a
0: wonderful,
1: wonderful
0: auntie. Lovely.
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1: Ladies and gentlemen, one of our cruise victims, one of our cruise passengers from our Alaska cruise, it's Resurrection. How are you, Resurrection?
2: I'm fine, thank you.
3: And her husband, Paul, who's getting more food.
2: He went to a meeting.
3: He went to a meeting.
2: We have the Le Aloha order, the order of the Eastern Star here for you. We love you so much, so every year we come and eat here and watch you.
1: So, wait a minute. The order of the Eastern Star.
2: It's one of the Masonic Concordant bodies.
1: Oh.
2: Yes.
1: How many Eastern Star people are here?
2: Oh, raise your hands.
1: How many Western Star people are here? Not one. Okay, it's all your show then.
2: Yay!
1: Whole bunch of these. It's a Masonic order of what?
2: Order of the Eastern Star.
1: Why did you let John Castro in?
2: He's my brother-in-law. This is my sister.
1: Oh, that's his family.
3: And he's twinkling.
1: There you go. It makes sense now. Okay, we get it. Resurrection, you're going to come on any future cruises with us?
2: I will every year now that I know you're such a great cruise.
1: Oh, it is a great cruise. Ladies and gentlemen, there she is, a vision of loveliness.
3: Thank you.
1: A ray of sunshine in our normally drab, colorless lives. Sweetie Picaro.
4: I got music today. Woo. Good morning. Such a beautiful day in Hawaii.
1: Sweetie, this is the only time of the week we let Sweetie talk for
4: I have to wish my friend, first of all, Dani, it was her birthday last week. Paige's birthday is today. So happy birthday, Paige.
1: If you are a Sweetie Picaro family member or friend, you will get some sort of birthday greeting from Sweetie.
4: And I have tons.
1: There are 26,000 people in her family alone.
5: And I got one friend of yours that said to tell you hello. Tomo?
4: Tomo! Tell Tomo! Hi, Tomo!
5: Hi,
4: Tomo! Hello!
5: Yeah, she said, tell Sweetie.
1: For the rest of us here, however, who don't know Tomo,
5: you should.
4: Yeah, exactly. Because Karen and I know her.
1: Ladies and gentlemen, Sweetie Picaro.
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0: demand to play them again. It's the best of the Saturday Morning Show at Jay Dynasty with Mike, Karen, and Sweetie on KSSK.
1: Wow, where did the 55 people come from?
2: I don't know. Another 55 just came in. It's just ridiculous. We are at Jay Dynasty. It's Michael W. Perry over here.
1: And Karen Kelly Hawaii over here.
2: And BJ filling in for Sweetie, who broke her ankle.
3: Yes, please take care, Sweetie. We need you up so that you can travel the world.
2: That's enough sympathy for Sweetie. Okay, we're done with that now. And we've got a gentleman on stage right now who is, Karen, this guy has come out of nowhere. How long have you been playing, Eden?
4: Around 4 years now.
2: 4 years. Yeah. 4 years he's been playing. He's got a debut album now. He's been nominated for the Hawaii Music Awards in Japan. Grand Prize Album of the Year. Welcome a repeat guest on our Hawaiian host stage, Mr. Eden Kai.
3: Yay!

0: Thank you.
1: Yeah, he's been playing 4 years. Karen, there is one thing we know for certain.
2: Yes.
1: What is that?
2: Every guitar player hates him.
1: That's right.
2: You know why?
0: I don't know.
2: Because he didn't get his fingers stuck in the strings.
1: How old are you, by the way?
0: I'm going to turn 18 this month.
1: They hate him even more now, don't they?
2: Oh, my gosh.
0: I know I don't look like 18, but yeah, I'm very happy about that.
1: I guess so. Where do you live? Where do you live now?
0: I'm originally from Tokyo, Japan. Now I live in Hawaii, Kai. So, yeah, it's a huge decision to, like, move in Hawaii, but it's such a beautiful place, such a nice people around here. Like, I appreciate every people's support.
1: But you are going for the Hawaii Music Awards Japan yes. Grand Prize Album of the Year. This is a big deal.
2: Ganbatte!
0: Thank you.
1: Yes. The audience shouts, Banzai! That's the spirit you need, right? This guy is super talented. You got to see him. Go to the social media thing.
2: Thank
1: you.
2: I think I have to go home and slap my ukulele around. Because maybe that's, you know, I got to go slap him around and stop slapping my husband. Just slap my ukulele. Yeah, Dad.
1: That may help you play just like him. You never know.
2: I don't think so.
1: Want to do one more song?
0: Yeah, sure.
1: Eden Kai.
0: So this is my song, favorite song from my album, Touch the Sky, called Dearly. So hope y'all enjoy it.

0: Eden Kai.
1: Well, thank you.
0: And he just had a wisdom tooth pulled. He's doing this all in some sort of a fog, probably, right?
2: it's kind of pretty obvious, but...
0: Does it hurt?
2: For now, but pretty soon I'll fix it and, you know...
0: Winning the Japan Music Award could help his pain, by the way.
2: Sure, yeah.
0: If you want to help. 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
1: On our Hawaiian host stage, our friend has just done a debut LP, well, an EP. It's not a long play. It's a, what does EP stand for?
2: Easy.
1: Easy play. An EP, it's got six songs and then a bunch of bonus tracks. This is a debut EP called Little People, all original songs, and this guy's got all the music DNA going for him. Ladies and gentlemen, please welcome our friend Ron Artis.
3: Mahalo and good morning to you all. Thank you so much.

0: Bravo.
1: Wow.
2: Happy birthday.
1: You have an exceptional voice, Ron. Wow. That is
0: Mahalo. Terrific. Thank you so much.
1: That is terrific. Let's go back family history here. Daddy was?
0: My dad was a father of 11 children. And yes, my mother and father had 11 kids, and I'm number 2 out of that bunch.
1: You're one of the elderly ones.
0: I'm one of the older ones. I'm the one of the ones that all the rules were made for. And then after that, everybody kind of learned a way to get around it. But it was a beautiful, beautiful growing up in such a wonderful, wonderful family and everything. And we learned all of our music in family. Before I could walk or anything, I was learning to sing and learning to play piano. And I started guitar when I was about 13.
1: Daddy was an artist?
0: Yeah, my dad was also an artist. A visual artist as well as a musical artist.
1: And we did a Hawaiian movie company on him when you were a tiny little kid.
0: Yeah, I was tiny, hiding around in the back. I'm actually on one of your episodes.
1: I know.
0: I'm the kid standing there in the wetsuit, and he's airbrushing live art on it, and I was smiling all up. And yep, so I got to meet you. I don't know how many years ago that was.
1: Good grief. not quite 30. We know that. So happy birthday for your 30th.
0: Hey, thank you so much.
1: That's a good thing. This is the EP right here. What does EP stand for, please?
0: Extended play.
1: There you go. It means it's more. Yeah, she knew. It means it's more than a single, but not quite an album. It's in between. It's just right.
0: It's all a lot of new, really fun songs. It's all soul music, funk music. I actually got a song that I prepared to play off of there.
1: Oh, really?
0: Yeah. I'm going to try and do it solo without the rest of the bands, without all the cool guys.
1: Oh, okay.

0: us. Oh yeah.
1: Thank you so much.
2: 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That is very good.
1: Thank you very much.
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Mahalo nui for hanging out with me, Sweetie Picaro, on 92.3 KSSK. Here's Kid Leroy and Justin Bieber. Stay.

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0: a Dane, so easy to sing along with me. Sing along with me, Sweetie Picaro, on 92.3 KSSK. I got all of Hawaii's feel-good favorites of yesterday and today. Jason Mraz coming up next, Ellie Goulding, Natalie Imbruglia, Louis Capaldi, Prince, and Taylor Swift. I knew it! I knew you! So keep it here for all of Hawaii's feel-good favorites. And don't forget, stop by Windward Mall today. It is the HDS Tooth Fairy Day. 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So they're going to be there till 2 o'clock. Don't forget to check it out, Windward Mall, for HDS Tooth Fairy Day.
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Happy Aloha Saturday. I'm Sweetie Picaro. Hope you're singing and dancing with me.

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0: I knew you. Taylor Swift on 92.3 KSSK, Hawaii's feel-good favorites of yesterday and today. Hope you're enjoying your Aloha Saturday. 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
1: From the KSSK News Center, I'm Roger Mari. Tropical Storm Lowell took a turn to the west-northwest this morning while maintaining its strength. Forecasters expect it to resume its westward trek toward the central Pacific and grow into a hurricane. The National Hurricane Center said as of around 11 a.m., Lowell was centered 1,275 miles east-southeast of Hilo with 45-mile-per-hour maximum sustained winds in the East Pacific. President Trump says the U.S. has secured, quote, majority control, unquote, of more than 65 billion barrels of oil in Venezuela and claims that's good news for drivers. In making the announcement, Trump said Friday the deal, quote, more than doubles American oil reserves, greatly increases our oil supply, and will substantially lower gas prices for all Americans, unquote. Labor Day travelers are being told to get ready for high costs and heavy traffic. AAA says round-trip airfare will cost about $750 on average, up 2% from last year. Hotel bookings have also gone up 9% in the U.S. Labor Day is a week from Monday, and AAA says the best time to head to your destination will be this Thursday morning. From the KSSK News Center, I'm Roger Mari.
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on the power of love on this Aloha Saturday. What a powerful song. It's a little after 12 o'clock. It is lunchtime. Time to grind. You got me, Sweetie Picaro. Time to go up, up, up with Huntrex. Here's Golden.

0: memories. 92.3 KSSK, Hawaii's feel-good favorites of yesterday and today. Happy Aloha Saturday. I am Sweetie Bacaro. I hope you're singing and dancing with all of Hawaii's feel-good favorites of yesterday and today. Sia coming up next. John Mellencamp, Ed Sheeran, Billy Joel, Alicia Keys, and Ella Langley, Chosen Texas, all standing by. Don't forget to stop by Ala Moana, Pearl Ridge, and Kamakana Ali'i till 4 o'clock today for the Hawaii Food Bank Food Drive. 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

Mia, a 92.3 KSSK, Hawaii's feel-good favorites of yesterday and today. This is definitely a feel-good favorite, right? I am Sweetie Picaro. Here's a little ditty about Jack and Diane. It's John Mellencamp. And I'm going to send this one out to Cliff and Diane, some good friends of mine. Hope you're having a wonderful Aloha Saturday.

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I am Sweetie Picard. If you're in the Windward area, yes, Windward Mall today, it's HDS Tooth Fairy Day. We're going to be there till 2 o'clock. Hope to see you there. Got some great entertainment and great prizes. Right now, it's Billy Joel's My Life on 92.3 KSSK. Happy Aloha Saturday.

0: Langley Chews in Texas, 92.3 KSSK. I am Sweetie Picaro playing all of Hawaii's feel-good favorites of yesterday and today. Hope you're singing and dancing with me on this Aloha Saturday. Well, you better be ready to sing right now, because it is birthday celebration time. And if you are celebrating your birthday today, August 29th, ho'olelaha now, a very special birthday shout out to my nephew and godson, JJ Kauka, celebrating a birthday today. Hope you're getting everything you wanted, Jay, okay? I hope you're not working. It's also Jane Idika's birthday, Mike Fiesta, Emmeline Balisacan Lam, and Camilla Crescenzio. Happy birthday to you. Happy birthday. Ho'olelaha now.
1: From the KSSK News Center, I'm Roger Mari. Tropical Storm Lowell took a turn to the west-northwest this morning while maintaining its strength. Forecasters expect it to resume its westward trek toward the central Pacific and grow into a hurricane. The National Hurricane Center said as of around 11 a.m., Lowell was centered 1,275 miles east-southeast of Hilo with 45-mile-per-hour maximum sustained winds in the East Pacific. President Trump says the U.S. has secured, quote, majority control, unquote, of more than 65 billion barrels of oil in Venezuela, and claims that's good news for drivers. In making the announcement, Trump said Friday the deal, quote, more than doubles American oil reserves, greatly increases our oil supply, and will substantially lower gas prices for all Americans, unquote. Labor Day travelers are being told to get ready for high costs and heavy traffic. AAA says round-trip airfare will cost about $750 on average, up 2% from last year. Hotel bookings have also gone up 9% in the U.S. Labor Day is a week from Monday, and AAA says the best time to head to your destination will be this Thursday morning. From the KSSK News Center, I'm Roger Mari.
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Manic Monday with the Bengals. Thank goodness it's not Monday, right? Happy Aloha Saturday. Sweetie Picaro with you on 92.3 KSSK, a little after 1 o'clock. Here's Sam Smith and Normani.

0: Olivia Dean with Man I Need on 92.3 KSSK Hawaii's feel-good favorites of yesterday and today. Mahalo Nui for hanging out with me, Sweetie Picaro, on this Aloha Saturday. You still have some time to head down to Windward Mall today for the HDS Tooth Fairy Fun Day. 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Yes, electric toothbrushes. Yes, lots of fun games for the keiki, learning about oral health and learning how to brush, floss, regular dental checkups. So important, all right? I visit my doctor all the time. Thank you, Dr. Landon Oka, for taking care of my teeth. So go on over, check it out. Windward Mall till 2 o'clock today. All right, I got more feel-good favorites standing by. Leanne Womack, Taylor Swift, Lone Star, Miley Cyrus, and Madonna. 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

Lone Star with Amazed on 92.3 KSSK. I am Sweeta Picaro. Hope you're having a wonderful Aloha Saturday. Here is Dolly Parton's goddaughter. Yes, here's Miley Cyrus, Flowers. We were

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0: Risk It All with Bruno Mars on 92.3 KSSK, Hawaii's feel-good favorites of yesterday and today. Mahalo nui for hanging out with me, sweetie Vaccaro, on this Aloha Saturday. Hope you're having a fantastic day. So many things going on today. Don't forget the Hawaii Food Bank Food Drive is happening till 4 o'clock. 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More feel-good favorites standing by, but first I check in with the KSSK News Center.
1: From the KSSK News Center, I'm Roger Mari. President Trump says he's made the, quote, biggest oil deal in world history, unquote, with Venezuela. In a Friday Night Truth social post, Trump says the U.S. has, quote, secured majority U.S. control of more than 65 billion barrels of proven oil reserves in Venezuela at no cost to the American taxpayer, unquote. Trump has expressed a positive working relationship with the Venezuelans since the U.S. military captured Venezuelan leader Nicolas Maduro on drug charges. Search and rescue efforts are underway in Nepal as the death toll from this week's catastrophic flooding has risen to more than 600. Officials in the Himalayan country say more than 2,500 people, including dozens of Americans, remain missing. The flood happened Wednesday when the collapse of a glacier sent a wall of water rushing through a mountain town near the Chinese border. A man is facing robbery charges in Kapolei. Honolulu police say suspect Loto Tasi Le'ali'i Sabusa Sanders robbed and assaulted a man at gunpoint Monday. It happened in a Kamakana Ali'i parking lot. The victim did not report injuries. Sabusa Sanders' bail is set at $30,000. From the KSSK News Center, I'm Roger Mari.
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